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That was Dallas Smith. Josh Stumpf on the way. A fresh pick from Hayden Ryan. And Lee Bryce up first with Parking Lot Party.

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